0: Hallelujah.
1: Amen.
2: Amen.
1: Hallelujah.
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1: We have those who want to praise God in the house. If you are here, with your hands to Jesus. The Lord will do a new thing in your life tonight in the name of Jesus.
0: Amen.
1: Hallelujah.
0: Amen.
1: Amen. Thanks. Up to Jesus.

0: Praise the Lord. Amen. Today, by the mercy of the Lord, great things are going to happen. Marvelous works from the Lord will happen, and it will happen in your life and mine in Jesus' name. Great things will happen. And therefore, we would like to encourage all of us that by the time the servant of God finishes preaching and ministers to us, prays for us, please don't be in a hurry to go home. Stay here and listen to the wonders of God. Stay here and give testimony of what God will do in your life. Because he will not pass you by in Jesus' name.
1: Amen.
0: We would like to recognize some special guests among us in this great program tonight. And those whose names are already with us
1: are
0: followers. Number one, General Asuko Eka.
1: General Asuko Eka.
0: Headquarters. You are welcome, sir. Seated there. Praise the Lord. Then we have
1: Mrs. Lois.
0: Ezelo. From Kano. If you are here, wherever you are,
2: and if
0: she's sitting there, you are welcome, ma'am. The Lord will bless you abundantly today in the name of Jesus Christ. Everybody shout amen. Everywhere the servant of God goes, miracles of salvation, deliverance, healing, mighty things, great things are going to happen in the
1: house.
0: Everyone it will happen to you. But before it happens, we have two people who want to share their testimony tonight. Pay attention.
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0: Praise the Lord! 4 days into this global crusade with Kumali, our hearts continue to rejoice in the reality of Christ's wonder-working power. Through the faithful ministry of our Father in the Lord, Pastor Dr. W.F. Kumali, the Lord is once again proving that there is none like Him, the God who saves, heals, delivers, and transforms every life that comes to Him in faith. Tonight, as we worship the incomparable Christ and reflect upon His unfathomable love displayed at Calvary, may every heart be opened afresh to His gracious invitation. May His abiding presence fill every soul, and may His wonder-working power accomplish that which only He can do. Now, with hearts full of worship and expectation, let us receive Minister Precious Ayomide Adesina.
1: We thank God once again for another GCK. Here we are alive. The people beside us on our left and on our right. And it's because God has kept us alive. We'd like to thank our Father in the Lord, Pastor Dr. W.F. Kumuyi, and our mommy, Mommy Esther Kumuyi, for their sacrifice for the cross and for our souls. We pray by God they will not lose their reward. We all will not lose our reward in Jesus' name.
2: Amen.
1: Now in the atmosphere of God, and God is one, He's not shared. He shared no other name but His own name. And before God we come this day, because there's no one else like Him, we say to Jesus,

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We wonder why we are so appreciative of this God. Because He loves us. And even with the love He has for us, we don't know. We can't see this love indeed that God is love. We can't see this is what we did that made Him die for us. We can't see this was how we lived our lives that made us worthy of His sacrifice. We don't know why. We still don't know why. But He loves us. He loves you. He loves the person beside you. He loves everyone listening. And those who are here.

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You are thinking, oh, I have sinned, I have done wrong, why would Jesus love you? It's not because of what you have done. It's not because of what you will do. It's just because of what he has provided for you. He suffered for me. He suffered for you. You don't need to know why you should.

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But why waste life when you can find the true meaning?

0: has been marvelous. 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Amen.
1: Amen.
0: Those who still have testimonies, tomorrow you will have the opportunity to give your testimony in Jesus' name. Amen. Amen. We want to announce that the time for the lunch hour with Jesus tomorrow in this stadium is changed from 3 p.m. to immediately after the combined worship service. Have we got that? Lunch hour with Jesus is no longer going to hold at 3 p.m. It will now take place at the same venue announced before, but the time is changed. Immediately after the global combined service. The Lord bless us in Jesus' name. And then, please, there are two children that...

0: First, with the whole of your heart, say thank you to the Lord for everything he has done for all of you, all of us tonight. I appreciate the Lord for what he has done for you and done for others and done for all of us. Those who are here at the Alpha location and those who are far away in different locations all over Nigeria, all over Africa, and all over the continents of the world. I appreciate the Lord for what he has done. The combined service, don't forget. Make sure you come early. Don't be late. The service is beginning at 7:30 a.m. as announced. Let us pray. Almighty Father, you are such a good God, such a good Father, merciful, gracious, loving, compassionate. Compassionate, wonderful. We return all praise to you, for our Father in the Lord, that you have used mightily to bless the whole world tonight. You bless us who are here and everywhere. Receive all the glory in Jesus' name. Thank you for many souls that are saved, both at the Alpha location and everywhere this program has taken place today. We praise you for backsliders who have been restored. We glorify you for many miracles, signs and wonders, and the great testimonies our ears have had. Lord, with all our hearts, we say thank you. In Jesus' mighty name, we have prayed.
1: Amen.
0: It's over for tonight.
1: Oh, the tough one shall lay in.